made the bitches, yeah? He had to make the bitches because the bitches had to make other bastards and bitches. And we are here together.

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1: 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Woo-hoo! Did you miss us? Cause we missed you. We're back from the past. TRL. Pleasure Radio.

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Listen to the fat bass. 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

0: 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This is TRL.
1: Jump, open up. 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

They say that DJs are empty heads. 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We'll show you different. Listen, what's going on? Our DJ's mind.

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0: remember me?
1: 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Woo-hoo! Did you miss us? Cause we missed you. We're back from the past. TRL. Pleasure Radio.

0: Clytus, I'm bored. What plaything can you offer me today?
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Gate 1. Darkness. 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Gate 2. My guards are watching you. Gate 3. Only evil lives here. Gate 4. There's no way out. Gate 5. Feel the fire. Gate 6. 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Fight! 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

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Darkness, the world of demons. Look around you, they're everywhere. Gate 2, my guards are watching you. Gate 3, only evil lives here. Gate 4, there's no way out. Gate 5, feel the fire. Gate 6, pick up your weapons and fight. 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